0: at a time.
1: We have to go back. We must get back. We need to get back to the Rock.
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Z101 rocks. Final keyword is in play for this hour. Maybe enough money to get you on board Creed's new cruise for next year. Yes. Cruise number 5. Hard to believe, right? When it was only just

Z101 rocks. There is so much great new music right now. It's easy to miss some, but this is one of my top five faves at the moment. Dayseeker is back again. Just the title alone of this song made me go, all right, I gotta give this a listen. Crawl back to my coffin. It's new rock now.

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Do not forget, if you put in this hour's keyword for $1,000, the Cash Center is going to be making that call out coming up here at 6 o'clock for the last $1,000 of the day. So make sure you are ready for it. It is falling in reverse with a big rig.

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It's Rig. It is the Biggin. Guns N' Roses World Tour. We didn't even know this was coming together. San Antonio, September the 16th, 2026. Your tickets to rock already. 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
1: I'm sure the guys in Lit have to love it. 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It's just huge. Good for them.

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1: I am going to get the heck out of here. 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Hopefully you've got it all locked up. Kids, parents, everybody in between. You're set and ready to go for this weekend. Linkin Park's Numb is on. Keep it on, keep it loud. I'll see you tomorrow.

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